powerful all-female fronted bands include the Sharon Leah Band, AM Radio, a tribute to 60s and 70s, Kick It Out, a tribute to Heart, Seems Like Tuesday, and Mads. 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

Now that grass down there in the pasture, it should be knee high. We could just have a little shower, Lord. Might keep the cow from going dry. Oh, but listen to me talking. You'd think I wasn't grateful. Why, if you didn't know me so well, Lord, you'd think I was downright hateful. You'd think I forgot about that new calf that you sent and the money in the mail that took care of the rent. Ma's cold's better. Johnny's home from the Navy. And that good Sunday dinner, chicken and dumplings and gravy. And that new preacher you sent us, Lord, why, he's a fine young man. Why, he's just converting them sinners to beat the band. Well, I guess I'll mosey on home now, Lord. Won't take no more of your time. I imagine there's plenty of folks here about that's waiting to ring your line. Evening to you, Lord. Watch over us tonight. Now, don't you worry about us none, Lord.

0: Hello. All right. That was your cheating heart. Sorry. Your cheating. My goodness. Ah. Okay. Your cheating heart. Hank Williams, Drifting Cowboys. Love Is Like a Butterfly, Dolly Parton. We had Sunshine, Shave, Shower. It's Saturday. I thought it was convenient because 4th of July is on Saturday tomorrow. So that was Lefty Frizzell. We had Porter Wagner's Will There Be Stars in My Crown? Any Stars in My Crown? And The Farmer and the Lord. And then we had Connie Francis, Tennessee Waltz. And then the Smoky Mountain Bluegrass. And that was Gray Eagle and Dixie. And then we played a little fiddles tribute here to, it says Black Hawk Waltz. Thought that was convenient. Alright, earlier we had Lee Greenwood's God Bless the USA, and also Loretta Lynn and Conway Twitty's God Bless America Again. More music after some messages. Message from our community bulletin board. The Southampton Library presents Unearth a Story, the Early History of Southampton Fire Company, on Tuesday, July 21st at 6:30 p.m. Learn about the early history of Southampton's firehouse, including the first fire apparatus, and about Southampton Village before the fire company and its need for its formation. Registration is required. 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Very cool. If you'd like to learn about Southampton Library's fire company, sorry, Southampton Fire Company's history, go to Southampton Library. Go do it. Okay, a few more messages here, and then we're getting right back to the music. I'm Jess Mason. This is Country Girl Classics here on RDEV.
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Dear Uncle Sam, I just got your telegram. And I can't believe that this is me, shaken like I am. For it said, I'm sorry to inform

0: All right. The Ritalin, Don't Come Home A-Drinkin'. Sink the Bismarck, Johnny Horton. Singing the Blues, Marty Robbins. El Paso, Marty Robbins. I'm So Lonesome I Could Cry, Hank Williams. 1610, Tennessee Ernie Ford. The World Surprise, Waylon Jennings. We also had Canadian Pacific, George Hamilton IV. Dear Uncle Sam, Loretta Lynn. More music after some messages. 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Oh, sorry. The Montgomery County Department of Health and Human Services invites you to Tai Chi for Arthritis and Fall Prevention on Wednesdays at 1 p.m. July 8th through August 26th at the Pennypack Community Center. Movements can be done seated or standing. 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I've had the elderly people in my life who are like, I need to do something about this arthritis. So if you're like them and need a little reprieve, do some Tai Chi at the Pennypack Community Center. Go do it. All right. A few more messages here. We'll get right back to the music. I'm Jess Mason. This is Country Gold Classics here on Red EV.
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0: All right, north to Alaska, Johnny Horton. I fell to pieces, Patsy Cline. Hello, darling, Conway Twitty. It's only make-believe, Ronnie McDowell and Conway Twitty. I'd love to lay you down. Conway as well. Who shot Sam? George Jones. He stopped loving her today. George Jones. Starting off the set, coal miner's daughter, Loretta Lynn. And we also had Johnny Horton's Johnny Reb. More music after some messages. Message from our community bulletin board. 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I'm learning to... I'm a good baker. I'm learning to cook more. I'm not a big cooker. But I've always wanted to do sourdough. So if you're interested as well, go do it at the Northampton Township Senior Center. All right. A few more messages here. We'll get right back to the music. I'm Jess Mason. This is Country Gold Classics here on RDV.
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Their faces gaunt, their eyes are blurred, their shirts all soaked with sweat. He's riding hard to catch that herd, but he ain't caught them yet. 'Cause they've got to ride forever on that range up in the sky. All the horses snorting.

Someone whispered, "Hey, that's him." That's when the crowd let out this deafening sound. It was the night Hank Williams came to town.

will be at the Highskin Gym in person for one show only this Saturday night. The big two-hour show starts at 7:30. Tickets are just $1.50. You get your money's worth the first 15 minutes, and the rest is free. That's Saturday night

0: Right, that was Sweet Dreams, Farron Young. The night Hank Williams came to town, Johnny Cash, Waylon Jennings, Johnny Cash, Ghost Riders in the Sky, Hank Williams, Okay, Good Looking, Get a Rhythm, Johnny Cash, Hey Porter, Johnny Cash, Tight Fitting Jeans, Conway Twitty started off the set. We also heard Jim Reeves, Am I Losing You? All right, we got a few minutes left in our show here. But some messages before we end the night. A message from our community bulletin board. 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There is no charge to attend. Yeah, that's free, although pre-registration is required as space is limited. 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Right, cool. If you like bugs and nature, it could be fun for the kids, too. And Churchville is a beautiful place. So go do it at the Churchville Nature Center. All right, we got a few more messages here, but I'm going to say stay cool in this heat wave we're going through right now. I hope you all have a happy 4th. And stay safe. Stay happy, stay healthy, stay kind to each other. But have a good night and goodbye. Happy birthday, America. Talk to y'all next week.
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This is Bill Howard's Music Box on the Radio Delaware Valley Network. We started the hour with the Sunset Strings and On a Clear Day, followed by Frank Shaxfield and his orchestra and chorus and Shifting Whispering Sands, and Cliff Carpenter and his orchestra and Hello Mary Lou. I'm Bill Howard, and I'll be here till 1 a.m. this morning, bringing you the sound of beautiful music on RDV-FM.

0: Frank Purcell and Music the Watch Girls By. Before that, we heard Ronnie Aldridge and his two pianos with the London Festival Orchestra, and Last Time I Saw Him, and Leslie Lewis and his orchestra, and Itsy Bitsy Teeny Weeny Yellow Polka Dot Bikini. 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

50 Guitars of Tommy Garrett and Streets of Laredo. Before that, we heard Living Strings, conducted by Johnny Douglas and Hey Jude, Paul Muriat and his orchestra and My Life, and the Caravelli Orchestra, I'm Not in Love. This is Bill Howard's Music Box on RDBFM. Let's return to war, beautiful music.

0: The sounds of the 70s orchestra and Knights in White Satin. Before that, we heard the Bill Luce Orchestra, I Honestly Love You, the Percy Faith Orchestra, and You Don't Own Me, the Klebanoff Strings, and the Song of Raintree County, and the Pete Moore Orchestra, and My Sweet Lord. 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

Raymond Lefevre and his orchestra and Wigwam. Before that, we heard the Terry Baxter Orchestra, By the Time I Get to Phoenix, Billy Vaughn and his orchestra, and Take Me Home, Country Road, and the Sound Symposium and America. 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

0: The Cascading String, conducted by Johnny Gregory, and You Don't Bring Me Flowers. Before that, we heard Burg Camford and his orchestra, It Makes No Difference. The Romantic Strings Orchestra and Crying, and Klebanoff and his orchestra and Secret Love. From the RDV Community Bulletin Board, experience the magic of a sunset nature walk at the Peace Valley Nature Center on Tuesday, July 21st at 7:30 p.m. Discover local wildlife and plants and listen to the sounds of nature as daytime transitions to night. 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

The Holly Ridge Strings, conducted by Stu Phillips, and Somewhere Along the Way. Before that, we heard Nelson Riddle and his orchestra and Dream a Little Dream of Me, the Sergio Raphael Orchestra and Sleepwalk, Bill Badgley and Dance in the Old-Fashioned Way, Andre Castellanos and his orchestra, Guantanamera, and Arthur Fiedler and the Boston Pops Orchestra, and more. This is Bill Howard's Music Box on RDVFM. 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

0: Ron G. and Teicher and Orchestra and Hush, Hush, Sweet Charlotte. Before that, we heard Hugo Winterhalter and his orchestra and All of You, and Fausto Papetti and Run to Me. 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

Claudio Casanova and his orchestra and Near You. Before that, we heard Lawrence Welk and his orchestra and Don't Break the Heart That Loves You, Billy Liebert and his orchestra and Tears on My Pillow, Ron Goodwin and his orchestra and the theme from Limelight, and the Dick Backer Orchestra and the Third Man theme. 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

0: David Carroll and his orchestra and Stars in My Eyes. Before that, we heard the 101 Strings and Valley High, Richard Heyman and his symphony orchestra, and This Is My Beloved, and Madhavani and his orchestra, and Till There Was You. 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

Reggio and his orchestra, a nightingale sang in Berkeley Square. Before that, we heard a medley from Frank Duvall and his Rainbow Strings. The band played on Dear Old Girl When You Were Two. And Jackie Gleason, It's All Right With Me. This is Bill Howard's Music Box on RDV-FM. Let's return to more beautiful music.

The Magic Violins featuring two pianos, and they say it's wonderful. Before that, we heard David Rose and his orchestra and One Love, the Paris Mitchell Strings and Eternally, and Paul Weston and his orchestra, They All Laughed. From the RDV Community Bulletin Board, join the Greater Happer Chamber of Commerce and the Happer Police Department for the annual National Night Out event on Friday, August the 7th from 5 to 8:30 p.m. in Miller Meadow at York and Horsham Road. 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

Phil Botet and his orchestra and Blue Moon. Before that, we heard Xavier Cugat and his orchestra with Strength and I'll Get By, and Robert Farnan and his orchestra and The Touch of Your Lips. Well, looking at the clock on the wall, it's time to pack up the music box for another week. Thanks for tuning in and have a happy 4th of July. We have 1 hour to big band programming, followed by the oldies and weekend programming. The weekday programming of the big bands and music from the 30s, 40s, and 50s returns at 5 a.m. on Monday morning. This is Bill Hauer. Good night and good morning.

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1: One night, Farmer Brown was taking the air after locking up the barn with the greatest of care. Then down in the hen house, somebody stirred when he shouted, "Who's there? Who's there? I'm telling the truth. This is what he heard. You can believe it or not. There ain't nobody here but us chickens. There ain't nobody here at all. So quiet yourself. Stop that fuss. There ain't nobody here but us. We chickens trying to sleep, and you bust in and hobble, hobble, hobble, hobble with your chin. There ain't nobody here but us chickens. There ain't nobody here at all. You're stomping around and shaking the ground. You raising up a powerful dust. We chickens trying to sleep. You bust in and hobble, hobble, hobble, hobble. It's a sin. Tomorrow is a busy day. We got things to do. We got eggs to lay, worms to dig, grounds to scratch. And it takes a lot of setting, getting chicks to hatch. There ain't nobody here but us chickens. There ain't nobody here at all. So quiet yourself. Stop that fuss. 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

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Shh, quiet yourself and stop that fuss. There ain't nobody here but us. We chickens trying to sleep and you buzz in and ba-ba-oodle, ba-ba-oodle with your chin. There ain't nobody here but us chickens. Now there ain't nobody here at all. You're stomping around and shaking the ground while you raising up a powerful dust. We chickens trying to sleep and you buzz in and yakety, yakety, yakety, yakety, it's a sin. Tomorrow is a busy day. 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

and we'll learn what the stars can have in store. I know in advance that the moon may mean romance when it's dark on Observatory Hill. And I'd like to recite you a poem that I wrote. It tells why I think you're wonderful. And from afar we can hear a sweet guitar while voices are harmonizing. You don't have to know arithmetic just to figure why you and I would click. My heart tells me this, your lips were meant to kiss, and it's dark on Observatory.

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0: crazy chick running down the street. 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

Them bushes out there, they moving. There's the engine behind every one. Hey, Mr. Custer, you mind if I beg excuse the rest of the afternoon? Hey, Charlie, duck your head. 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
0: No, that isn't it. 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Oh, this ain't no time for joking.
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0: They were standing still on Thunder Road.
1: And there was thunder, thunder, all over Thunder Road.
0: Thunder was his engine and white lightning was his load.
1: And there was moonshine, moonshine, twice the devil's thirst.
0: The law they swore they'd get him, but the devil got him first. On the 1st of April, 1954, a federal man sent word he'd better make his run no more. He said 200 agents were covering the state. Whichever road he tried to take, he'd get him sure his fate. Son, his daddy told him, make this run your last. Your tank is filled with 100 proof. You're all tuned up and gassed. Now don't take any chances. If

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Well, you've heard the story of the hot rod race that fatal day when the Ford and the Mercury went out to play. Well, this is the inside story, and I'm here to say it was a kid that was driving that Model A. It's got a Lincoln motor, and it's really souped up, but that Model A body makes it look like a pup. It's got 12 cylinders, uses them all with an overdrive. It just won't stall. It's got a four-barrel carb and dual exhaust, 411 gears, so you can really get lost. It's got safety tubes, and I'm not scared. The brakes are good, and the tires are fair. We left San Pedro late one night. The moon and the stars were shining bright. Everything went fine up the Grapevine Hill. We was passing cars like they were standing still. And all of a sudden, like a flick of an eye, a Cadillac sedan had passed us by. A remark was made, there's a car for me, but by then the taillights are all you could see. Well, the fellas ripped me for being behind, so I started to make that Lincoln unwind. I took my foot off the gas, and man alive, I shoved it down into overdrive. Well, I wound it up to 110, and twist the speedometer cable off the end. I had my foot feet clear to the floor, says it's all there is, and there ain't no more. Went around a corner and I passed a truck, I whispered a prayer, just for luck. The fenders clicking, the guardrail post, the guys beside me were white as gold. I guess they thought I'd lost my sense, the telephone poles looked like a picket fence. They said, slow down, I see spots, the lines in the road just looked like dots. Smoke was rolling out in the back when I started to gain on that Cadillac. I knew I could catch him and hoped I could pass, but when I did, I'd be short on gas. The tires on the side, you could feel the tension. Man, what a ride. I said, hold on, I got a license to fly, and a Cadillac pulled over. Let me go by. And all of a sudden, the rod started knocking, went down in a dip, and started rocking. I look at my mirror, and the red light was blinking. Cops was after my hot rod Lincoln.

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0: My baby darling makes me holler more, more, more, more. 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

And happy 4th of July, everybody. My name is Jim Backay, and you are tuned to WRDV-FM, WLBS-FM, and you know what? We got about four other stations, but we got a whole bunch of frequencies here in the Delaware Valley. And, of course, we're all over the world, WRDV.org. Happy 4th of July. One hot weekend, but wonderful holiday weekend. Happy 250th USA. And I'm going to be here up until noon playing good music, old music. How do they say it? From the soundtrack of your life, I guess. But sometimes a little bit more obscure. But anyway, good stuff. We open the show today with Martha and the Vandellas, a kind of forgotten hit by them. Girl, You've Been in Love Too Long. And from Martha and those Vandellas, we're going to go up to Boston for the G-Clefs.

Yeah, big hit that one was, huh? Eddie Floyd and Knock on Wood. And before that, a song that was a flip side of a big hit. We heard from the Edsels doing Bells. That was the flip side of their big hit, Ramalama Ding Dong. And we opened the set from Boston, Massachusetts, the G-Clefs and Ka-Ding Dong. And by the way, while I think of it, I got to thank Dr. Bob for doing a great job filling in for me last week. Thank you so much, my friend. And, well, we do that for each other. I had a chance to sit in on his Monday night show a couple of weeks ago. And so that's what we do here on RDV. We take care of each other. All right, let's go back to this is a guy, Joe Williams, a great blues and jazz and pop singer, really. Sang all kinds of genres, as I mentioned, and made his real bones, I guess, as the vocalist with the Count Basie Orchestra. And we're going to hear him do an R&B classic with the Count Basie Orchestra right now. Joe Williams, Gee Baby, Ain't I Been Good to You.

I love those Pointer Sisters. He's so shy. That was the name of that tune they did. And before that, what do you think of Joe Williams? Gee, baby, ain't I good to you? All right, let us check the Radio Delaware Valley Community Bulletin Board. 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

an old standard song given a soul update there by Porgy and the Monarchs. My Heart Cries for You. Before the bottom of the hour, we heard Shep and the Limelights and Three Steps from the Altar. And we opened that set with Guitar Slim and the Bad Luck Blues. Yeah, you tuned to RDV. My name is Jim Backay, and I'm going to get right back to the music. I'm going to play a kind of a sentimental favorite of mine from back in the very early 60s by the Del Vikings.

Mary Lou. That was Obadiah Jesse, better known as Young Jesse, former member of the Flares, and then went out on his, well, I should say out on his own, because he had certainly some backup on that and most of his other recordings, too, and became a big producer, by the way, for Esther Phillips in her later career. And that record was actually a bigger hit for a pop hit anyway for Ronnie Hawkins and the Hawks. All right, enough of that trivia. Tune Weavers, happy birthday, baby. We'll send that out to the U.S. of A., right? 250. Happy birthday, baby. And the Dole Vikings, Bring Back Your Heart. I said that was a sentimental favorite of mine, and I got a request for it as well. So I'm going to split that thing between me and the requestor, Bring Back Your Heart. All right, the Platters had a lot of hits, man, and this was relatively late in the Tony Williams reign of the Platters, but might have been their biggest hit, if not certainly one of their two or three biggest hits, and took an old song and updated it Platter style. This is Smoke It's in Your Eyes.

Righteous Brothers there, one of their great follow-ups to You've Lost That Love and Feeling. Man, good songwriting on that. Just Once in My Life was the name of the tune, and of course before that, The Platters and Smoke Gets in Your Eyes. The Huntington Valley Library will hold an unclaimed property event Monday, July 6th. This is coming Monday, right? Yeah, 4 to 7 p.m. Pennsylvania Treasury currently holds over $5 billion, that's a B, billion, in unclaimed property on behalf of its residents, including forgotten bank accounts, uncashed checks, old utility deposits, insurance payouts, and more. Mr. Izaz Gill, Regional Relationship Manager with the Pennsylvania Treasury, will check to see if you have any unclaimed property. Man, I may go myself. The library is located at 625 Red Lion Road in Huntington Valley. For more details, please call 215-947-5138 or visit hvlibrary.org and see if you can get some of that $5 billion. My goodness. All right, that's brought to you in the community interest by your community radio station, RDV. We got a couple more messages.

0: He was just a teenager when his father died in a robbery. He laid awake one night and imagined a place where good would always defeat evil, every wrong made right. He imagined a world of truth, justice, and the American way. Through his loss, Jerry Siegel imagined a new hero. His imagination created Superman. Imagination. 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

This is the Iceman, Jerry Butler. Make it easy on yourself. And I got one more song here on the morning hour as we open up Solid Gold Saturday, and then I'll be back at left of the 9 o'clock hour with the Sound of the City show. And we got some features, new features. Oh, wow, new month, right? And so, anyway, we're going to end this portion of the show with Natalie Cole. It's a great record. Big hit for her. This will be. And I'll see you on the other side of the 9 o'clock hour.

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Well, truth be told, we're already rocking, but we're going to rock some more this morning. Hello, everybody. My name is Jim Backay, and here we are, Sound of the City, July 4th, 4th of July. Once again, happy birthday, U.S. of A, 250. And thank you once again to Dr. Bob for filling in for me last week on Sound of the City. And, well, we're going to rock this morning. It's a new month. We got a lot of new features, and we'll be getting into them shortly. But let's just get ready to rock this morning.

one of the truly underrated voices in rhythm and blues there, Smiley Lewis, along with the trumpet of Dave Bartholomew in Shame, Shame, Shame. Before that, we had the Dream Tones, Praying for a Miracle, and we opened the set up with Frankie Lyman and the Teenagers. Man, what a familiar sound that is. If you go back, if you're old enough to go back in the day when Frankie Lyman was charting with those records, man, that's just that just set a mood. That's all I can say. All right, we're going to get away from that and go to the gospel record of the hour. And ladies and gentlemen, I've got the Brooklyn All-Stars.

0: We just heard from, who'd we hear from? The Five Trojans, Alone in This World. And before that, Little Sylvia and I Miss You. Little Sylvia, also known as Sylvia Vanderpool back in those early days, became the partner of Mickey with Mickey and Sylvia. And then went on to a career where she married Robinson. She became Sylvia Robinson, became a record label owner in New York and North Jersey. And one of the groups we're featuring this month, the Whatnots, were one of her, one of the groups that she produced on her Stang record label. Anyway, Little Sylvia, Did I Miss You, and the Brooklyn All-Stars, A Change in Me. And the lead singer on that, the bass, Thomas Spann, I had the privilege of meeting and talking to for a while back, oh gosh, 6-7 years ago down in Virginia. He has since gone home, as they say in the gospel world, but Brooklyn All-Stars. All right, let's go to the Radio Delaware Valley Community Bulletin Board. And you can experience the magic of a sunset nature walk at the Peace Valley Nature Center on Tuesday, July 21st, 7:30 p.m. Discover local wildlife and plants and listen to the sounds of nature as daytime transitions to night. There's no charge, but you must register. 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And we'll be right back with one of our featured artists for the month of July, and we are celebrating the music of the late Nicky Addio that we lost a couple of weeks ago. And boy, did he leave some beautiful music, and we're going to sample a lot of it this month. But first, before we get to all that, how about a message for you?
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0: but I'll be back.
1: Mr. Blues. All right, that was the Master Keys. And before the bottom of the hour, we had the Dells. And baby, open up your heart. And how about Nicky Adia? What a beautiful voice, man. I got a chance to know him a little bit. Certainly, some of my friends knew him better. But interesting guy, and what a marvelous voice. And we'll be celebrating his music this month, as we just lost him a few weeks ago. And all right, time to get to our second featured artist. And this is Pearl Woods. This is Don't Tell It All.

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My, it's a real great tree. Have you ever been whooping and grooping? Yeah, it's groovy around the night. 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Now, darling, street is waiting, the great things of a nation. Chick shows, records, and barbecue. Ice cream, falling, Eldorado, too. 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

0: 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Darling Street got a solid beat. 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
1: Ready, fine.
0: Ice cream's fine.
1: Market dollars.
0: Movies are howling.
1: Shops and shelves and overflow too.
0: Pick the right one and you'll blow refuse. When you're howling and growling on darling.
2: Conrad Johnson is who we just heard from. Howling on Dowling. Dowling Street was the main stroll in the African-American community down in Houston back in the day. And so a lot of the clubs were down there. But interestingly, it is no longer called Dowling Street because it turned out Dowling was a Confederate general. It was named after a Confederate general. And so Dowling Street is now known as Emancipation Avenue. All right, a little bit of a history lesson for you there. Before that, the Isley Brothers early in their career with My Love, and Pearl Woods did Don't Tell It All. All right, we are going to feature we are featuring the Whatnots this month, a group that recorded, as I mentioned a little earlier, for the Stang record label for the most part. And kind of a brother group of the Moments, who also recorded for that label. As a matter of fact, they actually even did some recording together. But we're going to take some nice stuff from the Whatnots and feature it this month. And here's one, I'll Ease Away Your Pain.

Can't Escape From You. That's who that was. Well, no, that's what the song was. Who it was the Dominoes, featuring, of course, Mr. Clyde McFadden. And before that, we had the Hamilton Sisters and their take, an interesting arrangement on My Blue Heaven. And we opened that set up with the Whatnots, and I'll Erase Away Your Pain. 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And we'll be right back with a request for Little Anthony and the Imperials.

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Welcome to the 10 o'clock hour in Sound of the City. My name is Jim Backhay on this 4th of July. And so glad you could join us here on RDV. We got a lot of good music in store for you the entire weekend. So keep tuned here. And we opened this set with a woman that is one of many, especially female singers, that just does not, I mean, they're out of the consciousness of the American public, and there was just so much talent. She was Winnie Brown. That's who that was, with the Dick Vance Orchestra. And was it really like that? And let's see, before Winnie Brown, we had the Solitaires, a song that I believe has two different titles, I Really Love You So and Honey Babe. And I think it was Herman Dunham on the lead on that one. The Drivers before the Solitaires with My Lonely Prayer. And we opened that set up by request, Little Anthony and the Imperials, If I Love You. And it's time for the Moonglows Record of the Week. And we're going to go to that Return of the Moonglows album from the early 1970s to hear them do a newer treatment on an old standard of theirs from about 15 years before that. This is Love is a River.

Any doubt who that was? Of course, that was the Wicked Picket, Wilson Picket. That's a man's way. Before that, we had Daisy Burris, somebody I wasn't that familiar with. She recorded this one on the D-Sue record label, and it was called Four Strong Winds and the Moon Glows with an updated treatment of Love is a River. Now, the gospel record of the hour coming up, and I've got Sister Juanita Johnson and the Gospel Airs. There's a God somewhere.

love me, take me round the screen, thrill me, love me.

All right, we just heard from one of our featured artists for the month of July, Pearl Woods. Let the good things start. And before that, the Four Pals, If I Can't Have the One I Love. And we opened that set with the gospel record of the hour. Just the Juanita Johnson and the Gospel Airs, There's a God Somewhere. Montgomery County Recorder of Deeds Gene Sorg reminds residents they can now text the office at 267-355-3404 for questions about deeds, forms, recording requirements, and other office services. The text line is monitored Monday through Friday, 8 a.m. to 4:30 p.m. For more information, visit montgomerycountypa.gov/ROD. Call, alternatively, you can call 610-278-3289, or you can text the number that we mentioned before, 267-355-3404. And, of course, we're featuring Nicky Addio this month, and somebody requested something from Nicky Addio, and I gotta get it on. So that's coming up next.

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Well, we bookended that set with Nicky Addio. We just heard him do Pretty Lady, Lovely Lady. Nicky Addio, the late Nicky Addio. Before that, who called the Commands with Too Late to Cry? Shirley and Lee did That's What I'll Do. And we opened that set with Nicky Addio with the Darshays. Nice arrangement on Life is But a Dream. All right. Let's get right back to the music. Let's get right back to another one of our featured artists for the month. These are the Whatnots.

All right, that was Lucille. That was Skip Jackson and the Chansons from, where are they from? Jersey City, New Jersey. And you know what? James Brown is a little late playing his

There he is. Thank you, James. John Meek. All right, yeah, Lucille Skip Jackson and the Shansons. Before that, Gladys Knight and the Pips, I'll Trust in You. And I'll tell you what, man, that was one of their early recordings. And boy, they were showing off her pipes on that one. My goodness. And Bobby Charles did Laura Lee. And the Whatnots opened that set with You Gave Me True Loving. And a lot of nice phone calls. I thank everybody for all these great phone calls today. And let's check the community bulletin board. How about that? There'll be a dine and donate for Willow Grove United Methodist Church Thursday, July 9th, 10 a.m. to 11 a.m. at Old School Burger and Rita's, located at 1135 York Road in Willow Grove. You must mention you are there for the dine and donate for your sale to benefit the church. For more information, please call 215-659-3232 or visit willowgroveumc.com. And we're going to come right back with the Philadelphia set of the week. And we're going to start off with the gentleman who was the lead singer for the Superiors, Eddie Custis. Made a record with a group under his own name. And I love that guy's voice. So we're going to play him. He's the first of three Philadelphia songs coming right up.

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This portion of our programming day is underwritten by Ladies Who Rock for a Cause, an all-volunteer, nonprofit 501c3 organization, uniting music, compassion, community, and financial support for women in sudden crisis. 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
1: Thank you, thank you.
2: Boom, boom, boom, boom, boom, boom, boom, boom, boom, boom, boom, boom, boom, boom, boom, boom, boom, boom, boom, boom, boom, boom, boom, boom, boom, boom, boom, boom, boom,
1: you know,
2: boom, boom, boom, boom, boom, boom, boom,
1: I'd like to tell you,
2: boom, boom, boom,
1: I'd like to tell you a little story.
2: Boom, boom, boom, boom, boom, boom, boom, boom, boom.
1: This story is about my family.
2: Boom, boom, boom.
1: You know, my family had some dysfunctional problems.
2: Boom, boom, boom, boom, boom.
1: But you know, all of us have some dysfunctional problems in our families.
2: Boom, boom, boom, boom.
1: But the dysfunction in my family centered around my daddy. You see, my daddy was, I guess you'd call him a rolling stone. That's right. A rolling stone.
2: Boom, boom, boom, boom, boom, boom, boom, boom, boom, boom, boom, boom, boom.

0: Hey mama, is it true what they say? 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
1: Hey mama, bad dog going around town saying Papa had 3 outside children and another wife, and that ain't right.

0: Wow.
1: Welcome to the 11 o'clock hour here on Sound of the City on this 4th of July. Happy birthday, United States of America. And I hope everybody's keeping cool and looking forward to the rest of a good weekend. And we just heard something that was recorded. We just heard three in a row from Philadelphia. This was recorded live right here in these here studios here at RDV. And it was Quiet Storm. And Papa was a Rolling Stone, of course. And, you know, just thinking that four of those guys have left us now, man. Smitty's the only one, the bass. Smitty's the only one still with us. My goodness. All right. Anyway, before that, we had the Kings 5 and I Hear the Rain. And we opened this set with Eddie Custis and Group. And How Long Will It Last? Okay. Let us go now to one of our featured artists for the month of July. This is Pearl Woods. Think of Poor Me.

We just heard from Major Lance, and I Got a Girl. I've never heard that before. It sounded like the impressions were in back of him. I assume they produced that. I know he was a protege of Curtis Mayfield, as I recall. But that's really sounded like the impressions on that record. I've Got a Girl. Pearl Woods before that, and Think of Poor Me. And let's hear, you know what? Let's hear the gospel record of the hour. No. You know what we're going to hear? We're going to hear the Whatnots, another one of our featured artists for the month. And this is We Will Always Be Together.

That's all right. All right, on the Bruce record label, that was with a Jumping Jacks and Papaya Baby. And before that, the Whatnots, one of our featured acts for the month of July, and we will always be together. All right, let us check the radio Delaware Valley Community Bulletin Board, and let's talk about the Warminster Library's Adult Art Series. They meet via Zoom 2 Mondays each month from 6:30 to 8 p.m. Upcoming classes include July 6th. That's this Monday, right? Yeah, Ladybug Painting. 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And we're going to come back with the gospel record of the hour. I've got four interns, right? Yeah, I think it is. Yeah, four interns coming up. Gospel record of the hour coming up right after a couple of messages.

0: One of our biggest problems today is that we are afraid to have others challenge our mindset, and therefore we avoid topics that could lead to challenging conversations. At a young age, we're told not to talk about anything that is remotely divisive, but without having challenging conversations, how do you know that what you're saying is your truth and not just something you were raised to believe? Having conversations is how we learn. It's important to be able to see the other sides of things in order to form an opinion and choose what's best for you. Let's say you were raised to shower with all your clothes on. You could go throughout life thinking that is the best way to get clean. And if you never meet anyone brave enough to talk about hygiene, then you may never know that there is a better way. There's no reason to be afraid of differences. Limiting yourself to certain topics can render yourself unable to talk to friends, coworkers, or even family. To avoid challenging conversations is the same as to keep your mind trapped in a little box. Open your box and start having more civic conversations.
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0: gave up. Whoops. I'm on the air. All right. We just heard A Lover's Prayer, but that was not the hit record by, what was the name? Who's that group that does that? Huh?
1: Cliquettes.
0: The Cliquettes. That was Ann Keith and the Altairs version of the song. And before the bottom of the hour, Bill Johnson's musical notes. Don't you think I ought to know? I believe that's Gus Gordon on the vocals. And we started off, I said the four interns, I was wrong, it's the Radio 4. Another, both groups, I believe, were from Tennessee. And the Radio 4 did Seek, Seek, Seek. All right, I got Nicky Addio coming up. Actually, this came out as by Nick Addio. And if you're a fan of The Miracles, you're going to know this song.

That was Bo Diddley and the Flamingos, and that was You Know I Love You. Before that, Nick Addio, You Can Depend on Me. All right, time for the remastered a cappella record of the week. And, well, you know what? I had a call from the lady who was married to the lead singer. Emma called me before, and I told her I was going to be playing The Five Satins, Fred and the Five Satins, and this is Shadows.

0: I was just mentioning, it sounded like we had two Jamaican records of the week. Yeah, that was the Whatnots we just heard from. And before that was called, what was that called? Heads Up. And before that, Slow and Easy was by the Silvertones. That was a legitimate Jamaican record of the week. All right, the Ben Salem Library hosts family board game nights on the following following Mondays from 5 to 6 p.m. Next one coming up is July 13th, and then it's also going to be on July the 27th. 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And we're going to come right back with Al Green. Yeah.
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4: 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Boom!

You knew that song, didn't you? That wasn't the Box Tops, though. That was Big Al Green and the Letter. And I'm going to make way for Ray Moore. He's getting ready to rock you with Noontime Memories. He's going to take you up until 2 o'clock, and he's going to start in about 4 or 5 minutes from now. And let's see. We're going to end the show today with, this is my favorite Cal Vaines record. And it was made after they left Dutone. And it came out on the, was it the Deck record label, I think. And I just absolutely love this song. It's got tremendous, tremendous harmonies in the background. And we're going to get lost in a dream world. Listen, happy 4th of July, everybody. Thank you so much for all your calls. And be safe out there. Stay cool. It's going to cool down a little bit and get a little soggy, but after these last couple of days, man, it's anything is welcome. So take care, everybody. Have a wonderful week, and let's listen to the Cal Vaines.

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3: This portion of our programming day is underwritten by Protect Our Youth from Steroids, also known as POISE, a registered 501c3 nonprofit dedicated to calling out individuals and organizations that promote and glorify steroid use to our young people. 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Protect Our Youth from Steroids is an official endorser of the Rodchenkoff Anti-Doping Act that is now federal law. POISE founder Al Thompson gives presentations at no charge on the dangers of steroid use and about those who promote steroids to our high school student athletes and other groups around the country. For more information on having Al Thompson speak at your school or group, or if you want to learn how you can help, please email protectouryouthfromsteroids@aol.com or visit poise.org. 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

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My name is Ray Moore, and I'll be hanging out with you until 2 p.m. today on July 4th, 2026. And happy birthday, 250 years. Happy birthday to the USA. And I'd like to welcome our internet listeners at WRDV.org. And as always, another great show by Jim Baquet, Great Sound of the City, every Saturday morning from 8 until 12. Okay, let me tell you what we just heard. Henry Hall and the Five Bel-Airs gave us I'm So Happy, the Downbeats from 1956 on the G record label with My Girl. Before that, Al Reno sang Cheryl, and I kicked the show off with Rita and the Tierras on the Dory record label with Gone with the Wind Is My Love. Okay, as I was telling you last week, I'm doing part two of my featured group, the Del Vikings. And last week I played two of their charted records, classics in their own right, Come Go With Me and Whispering Bells. Well, I'm going to play another song that actually charted for them. And this is from July of 1957. They took it to number 12 on the Mercury record label. My featured group, the Del Vikings.

The Chambers Brothers Quartet closing out that set with I Trust in God. The Esquires before that with Mission Bells. And I kicked that set off with my featured group today, Del Vikings. Yeah, another song that charted. I don't remember ever hearing that song on the radio, but that was Cool Shake. From the RDV Community Bulletin Board, the Peace Valley Nature Center's monthly book club, Wild Reads, will meet on Friday, July the 17th from 2 to 4 p.m. to discuss Rooted, Life at the Crossroads of Science, Nature, and Spirit by Linda Lynn. 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
1: 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Tuck Everlasting runs July 10th through the 25th. What would you do if you had all eternity? 11-year-old Winnie Foster yearns for a life of adventure, but not until she becomes entwined with the Tuck family does she get more than she could have imagined. 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

All right, closing out that set with my featured group today, the Dell Vikings. That was There I Go, Falling in Love Again, 1958 on the Mercury record label. And kicking off the bottom of the hour with the a cappella sound of the Del Niros, and that was Linda. Before the break, Letha Jones and the Rivals gave us I Need You. The Dovells with the flip side of Bristol Twist and Annie, that was the actor from 1962. And I kicked that set off with the J.O.'s version of At My Front Door. Okay, it's about that time for some good old rock and roll music, rockabilly style. Here is some very early Buddy Holly.

Fern Fisher closing out that first set of rockabilly music with He's the Most, 1958 on the High record label. Wesley Harden and the Rocksters gave us Anyway. That was from 1957 on the APS record label. And I kicked that set off with Buddy Holly, very early Buddy Holly with Rockabye Rock. He recorded that in 1956 on Decca. But it wasn't released until, after he had passed. That was on an album called Reminiscing from 1963. Okay, this first song in the next set is not a rockabilly song, but Elvis recorded it when he came out of the service in the Elvis Is Back album. And then that was in 1960. Ral Donner recorded it in April of 1961 and took it to number 19. And then this man recorded it, and everybody knows, Johnny Burnett.

0: All right, closing out the rockabilly music this week with a ballad. Yeah, Gene Vincent and his Blue Caps, 1958 on Capitol, and that was In My Dreams. And I kicked that set off with Johnny Burnett's version of The Girl of My Best Friend, and that one was from 1962. Okay, from the RDV Community Bulletin Board, Bat Bonanza will take place at the Peace Valley Nature Center on Sunday, July the 19th from 8 to 9 p.m. During this rare opportunity to explore the park after dark, you'll learn about bats while searching for these misunderstood creatures. The Peace Valley Nature Center is located at 170 North Chapman Road in Doylestown. 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

Welcome back to the second hour of Noontime Memories on this 4th of July weekend. Closing out a four-song set here on Noontime Memories with the Levettes from 1963, and that was I'll Try Again. The a cappella sound of Street Corner 5 with a great version of I Know, I Know. Lon McAllister in group sang Empty Heart, and I kicked off the top of the hour with the Fascinators from 1959 on the Capitol record label, and that was Oh, Rosemarie. And before the break, Sam and Dave gave us When Something Is Wrong With My Baby, and the Flamingos took us back to 1957 on the Decca record label with Helpless. Okay, let's continue on now with my featured group today, the Del Vikings. This one is from 58 on the Mercury label. Well, all the songs I did today are on Mercury. Nice up-tempo song by them.

0: Dimples Harris and Group closing out that set with This I Do Believe. The Five Keys took us back to 1954 on the Groove record label with I'll Follow You. And I kicked that set off with my featured group today, the Del Vikings, and Nobody's Kisses But Yours. From the RDV Community Bulletin Board, the Union Library of Hatboro offers you two opportunities each week to come stitch and chat, and that is on Thursday mornings from 10:30 to 11:30 a.m. or Monday evenings from 6:30 to 7:30 p.m. The Union Library of Hatboro is located at 243 South York Road in Hatboro. 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And I shall return right after these important messages with my mixed bag of memories.
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You're listening to Noontime Memories only on RDVFM. The Notes closing that set out with Round and Round. That was from 1956. Teddy and the Raindrops gave us their version of Blue Moon. And a nice song by the Sherrys from 1965, and that was called So Good. And I kicked off the bottom of the hour with the Elgins and Tell Gina. Before the break, I had my mixed bag of memories, and yeah, Little Richard, I can't mistake that man. Send Me Some Lovin', number 54 in April of 1957. That was the B-side of Lucille. The Beach Boys gave us In My Room. They took that to number 23 in November of 1963. And Dusty Springfield with All I See Is You. She took that to number 20 in September of 1966. Okay, let's continue on now with my featured group today, the Del Vikings. This is another nice ballad by them. And like I said, these were all on the Mercury record label here today.

0: All right, closing out that set with Earl Curry and group and Love Somebody. Gloria Mann sang My Secret Sin, and I kicked that set off with my featured group today, the Del Vikings, with a great ballad, Heaven on Earth. Looking at the RDV Community Bulletin Board, the Laurel Hill Cemetery's 18th Annual Classic Hearth Show takes place on Saturday, August the 8th from 10 a.m. to 3 p.m. Check out coffin cruisers from across the decades and talk shop with fellow car buffs. Mini tours of the cemetery will be offered in the afternoon. 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There is a suggested donation of $5. Laurel Hill is located at 3822 Ridge Avenue in Philadelphia. 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And I'll be right back after these brief messages.
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Okay, folks, that's it for Noontime Memories here on July 4th weekend. Closing things out with Sonny Fulton and the Mixmasters with No, Not Now, and the Dappers sang That's All, That's All, and That's All. So thank you for all of the phone calls. Thank you for listening, and I hope you have a very happy and safe July 4th weekend.

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1: 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They're open Monday through Saturday from 5 a.m. to 8 p.m. and Sunday from 6 a.m. to 7 p.m. They feature dozens of varieties of donuts, including filled, rings, and crullers, along with their Yumsters donut holes. They also carry coffee rolls, monster donuts, and their Big Kahuna, a donut that can feed 10 people. 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
1: Good afternoon, ladies and gentlemen. Yeah, you got Doo-Wop Dave, your rockin' rave, taking it uptown, downtown, all around with the greatest group harmony sounds. And happy 4th of July to everybody. Yeah, we're celebrating our 250th year. This great country of ours was founded. Yes, the United States of America. No country better, that's for sure. And how about my man, Ray Moore? Always does a fantastic job. That is absolutely for sure. So without further ado, what a great way to start the 4th of July. Let's start things off with the Star-Spangled Banner and Ruben Guevarian Group right here on the Doo-Wop Dave Show.
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Bye.

0: come on.
1: Dante and his friends right there, 1961 with Miss America. And before that, we heard The Four Seasons with Mr. Frankie Valli on lead and Candy Girl. Sha-da-da-da. Oh, we just heard that already. That's okay. They wanted to come back for some more. We heard Frankie Valli and The Four Seasons and great side, Candy Girl, 1962. Before that, we heard for South Philadelphia, the gang in South Philly called up checking in. They wanted to hear Sam, Sam, Sam, That Saxophone Man by Carol Shawn Group, a song dedicated to the great saxophonist Sam the Man Taylor. And I think Evan will agree it's one of the greatest saxophonists, Sam the Man. He was truly great, no question about it. We heard Barry Mann, yeah. He did other things besides Who Put the Bomb. Little Miss USA for you right there. And from 1960, we heard the Valadeers version of Greeting, This is Uncle Sam. Doylestown Township Parks and Recreation present Credit 101 on Thursday, July 23rd from 6 to 7 p.m. This workshop breaks down credit scores, how credit impacts everyday financial decisions, and how to use credit effectively. 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And that is another note from the RDV Community Bulletin Board.
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Oh, yeah, memories of Co-Ed Records, and I was fortunate enough to get to see the original Duprees when they were live. I remember seeing when the last one was still alive, Mike Arnone. I saw him at a place called the Landmark Inn on Route 73, a place that doesn't exist anymore. But if you remember South Jersey back in the day, you remember the Landmark, and a lot of memories. That's Let's Make Love Again on the co-ed record label, the Duprees, with Joey Van on lead, Joey Canzano. We heard the Duprees doing My Love, My Love. The Sedates, 1957, did Girl of Mine. We heard the Rayovacs, 1952, with Hot Dog on this July 4th weekend. I'm sure you're eating a hot dog or two. And we started our five-song set with a very appropriate song for this weekend. The Terrace Tones with The Ride of Paul Revere, 1959. All right, now you might have something else to eat besides hot dogs, and tonight you might even have a Saturday night fish fry. These are the Blue Dots right here on the Doo-Wop Dave Show.

4 score and 7 years ago, our fathers brought forth on this continent a new nation, conceived in liberty and dedicated to the proposition that all men are created equal. Now we are engaged in a great civil war, testing whether that nation, or any nation, so conceived and so dedicated, can long endure. We are met on a great battlefield of that war. We have come to dedicate a portion of that field as a final resting place for those who here give their life that that nation might live. It is altogether fitting and proper that we should do this. But in a larger sense, we cannot dedicate, we cannot consecrate, we cannot hallow this ground. The brave men living and dead who struggle here have consecrated it far above our poor power. To add or detract, the world will little note nor long remember what we say here, but it can never forget what they did here. It is for us, the living, rather to be dedicated here to the unfinished work which they who fought here have thus far so nobly advanced. It is rather for us to be here dedicated to the great task remaining before us, that from these honored dead we take increased devotion to the cause for which they give the last full measure of devotion, that we here highly resolve that those dead shall not have died in vain, that this nation under God shall have a new birth of freedom, and that government of the people, by the people, and for the people, shall not perish from the earth.

0: As we remember those who fought for our freedoms and liberties, we remember the Civil War with that song. And that's a great, beautiful ballad. Those are the Velvetones. That's called A Prayer at Gettysburg. And before that, we heard Lou Johnson with Thank You Anyway, Mr. DJ, starting our three-song set with the Triangles. And Evan tells me that Triangles record is a $500 record with My Oh My. Right here on the Doo-Wop Dave Show, NAMI, N-A-M-I, Bucks County, hosts a veteran and military support group the first and third Wednesdays of each month at 6:30 p.m. via Zoom. 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And that is another note from the RDV Community Bulletin Board.
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Oh, what a fantastic song. Those are the Elgins. That's called Uncle Sam's Man. And we started our 3 o'clock hour with the Five Reasons 1958 on Cub with the 3 o'clock rock, appropriately. And before the top of the hour, we heard a song that we used to play quite a lot on the Gitter used to play quite a lot on his show when I was on PGR. Arthur Lee May, otherwise known as Lee May of the Milwaukee Braves with the Crowns on the Dig record label with Love Me Always. We heard the Unique Teens with What You Know New, and we started our five song set with the Serenaders and Only Mine. All right, let's take a listen to some locals on the vocals right here. These are North Philadelphia's own Dream Lovers, and don't you know, home is where the heart is.

0: Yeah, Del Signa. That's a great side right there. 1962, The Dynamics. And from 1964, we heard the Royal Jesters doing Wisdom of a Fool. 1961, we heard the Nuggets on RCA with Angel on the Dance Floor. And from 1954 on the Federal record label, we heard some early Platters with Give Thanks. Ever wish you could visit Fonthill Castle at your own pace? 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And that is another note from the RDV Community Bulletin Board.
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Yeah, and me and my family will be having some wildwood fun in 2 weeks from now, as we have a trip planned for that weekend. And that's Lefty and the Leadsmen, Wildwood Fun right there. And before that, we heard Cornell Gunturing Group, and he was in many, many groups, that's for sure. And that's called Neighborhood Dance. Before that, we heard on VJ, the B-side of It's a Shame by the Four Seasons, a song we used to play quite a lot in our PGR days. Soon, what a beautiful, beautiful ballad, no question about it. We played the Rommels for you with Mr. Sam, and we started our five-song set with the Sundowns and Someone to Care. All right, earlier I asked my son, Evan, what is your favorite Dovell's record? And he said it was this one, so I brought it in with me because, you know, I love Evan to pieces. And talking about Evan, I was going to surprise you, but he's going to be sitting in for Bob Davis from 4 to 7 today. Yeah, it's going to be the Saturday edition of Evan's Oldies Encyclopedia, so be sure to be listening from 4 to 7 for my fabulous, fantastic son, Evan. From 4 to 7. So without further ado, Mr. Lynn Barry and the Dovells singing a great, great side for you right here. From me to you, here comes No, No, No.

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1: Sweet dream, sweet dream, sweet dream.
0: Although
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1: Sweet dream.

0: Yeah, my good friend, the late, great Terry Lee used to play that. It was a big Pittsburgh record right there. The Honorable Fats Wilson and Over Again. Before that, we heard the Love Tones with A Star. We heard the Crescendos doing Sweet Dreams for you. And we started our four-song set with Ruth McFadden and the Royal Tones doing Two in Love. The Southampton Library presents Unearth a Story, Oscar Hammerstein, The Journey of Highland Farm, on Saturday, July the 18th at 2 p.m. Explore the life and legacy of Oscar Hammerstein II, his family, musicals, optimism, and humanitarian spirit. Learn how he transformed musical theater. 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Registration is required. The library is located at 947 Street Road in Southampton. 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And that is another note from the RDV Community Bulletin Board.
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2: 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Boom!

Yeah, I love that song. Guiden Records right there. And Evan informed me that the Sharps, that's Here Is My Heart by the Sharps actually became the Rivingtons. You know, the kid's amazing what he knows, let me tell you. And before that, we heard the Mystics with Don't Take the Stars. And talking about stars, Evan's going to be featuring songs that have the word star or stars in them. I didn't know he was going to be playing the Mystics in his show, but he says, "Dad, I'll figure out something. We'll play something else." You know how it is sometimes. But Bob Davis is not here. Surprise, surprise. But wherever Bob is, I'm sure he's getting into some kind of trouble. Anyway, Evan will be filling in for Bob. You're going to have the Saturday edition of Evan's Oldies Encyclopedia for the next 3 hours from 4 to 7. So keep it right here for my favorite little boy, Evan. And until we meet again next week, you remember, it's not goodbye, it's not good night. It's just see you later. Take care, y'all. Remember, do up Dave does. Love you. Happy 4th of July, everyone.

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Good afternoon, everyone. Good Saturday afternoon, that is. And I'm here on the Bob Davis Show. And you know that is when you hear that Church Street 5 night with the Daddy G, or he calls it the night with the Daddy B, he calls it right there. And this is your host, Evan Blatt here, the Oldies Encyclopedia, Sunday afternoon here, filling in for Bob Davis. You just heard 2 great hours with my dad, Duop Dave. And he gave you the giveaway right there. We're doing a star theme here. Fourth of July spectacular, that is, because, well, there's stars on the flag. So I think, you know, have a little bit. I was having a brainstorm right there and say, well, we're going to do a star theme for the stars on the flag. And we're also going to have some red. We're going to also have some red, white, and blue songs as well mixed in the show. So, yes, definitely 4th of July spectacular. I hope everyone's having a great 4th of July out there. And we're going to make it better here with all these great songs. So to open up right here, we're going to have the 5 crowns right here. And right here, it's just called A Star, July of 52, early right here on the Rainbow label. And for you collectors out here, it's mostly found on the Red Wax. And it's not easy to find regardless. So let's take a listen to this fine ballad.

0: Yeah, Warren Lee right there. Star Review, October of 66 on the DSU label. Cashbox, November 26th, as we play all of our stars here, as I consider them stars. The Elegance here before that. Little Star, June of 58 on the Apt label. Billboard, June 9th. First release for you collectors right there on the black label with a gray print. And before that, the Acapellos, the Stars, April of 66 on the General label. Re-released on the Checker label in July, Billboard, August 20th. Reissued on the General label with the block print maroon label in 1972. And we start that set off with the Five Crowns, a Star, July of 52 on the Rainbow label. From the RDV Community Bulletin Board, Craven Hall Historical Society will host an open house on Sunday, August 9th from noon to 3 p.m. at 599 Newtown Road in Warminster, PA. The John Fitch Steamboat Museum and Johnsville Centrifuge and Science Museum are also located on the premises. Admission is free. 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
1: All right, right there before the break, we had The Ladders, Counting the Stars, March of 58 on the Holiday label. For that, from Englewood, New Jersey, my mind is correct because I didn't write it down. Just going off by my mind, because I am the oldies encyclopedia. The Rivieras, Count Every Star, July of 58 on the Coed label. Billboard, July 7th. And we started that set off with The Roulettes, I See a Star, September 58 on the Champ label. All right, let's go right now with Jimmy Jones and the Sparks of Rhythm. Stars Are in the Sky on the Apollo label.

right there, the perfect blend, the rendition of Stars Are in the Sky by the Channers right there. And before that, we heard the original right there. And that was a request right there from our great listener in South Philly that called in. The Channers right there, Stars Are in the Sky, June of 58 on the deluxe label, Billboard June 23rd. For that, the Channels. Let me say that again. Channels. Stars Are in the Sky, October of 56, Whirlin' Disc. And we started set off with the Sparks of Rhythm. Jimmy Jones, of course, on lead. That, of course, Stars Are in the Sky, November of 55 on the Apollo label. All right, let's continue on now with our 4th of July Spectacular. We're going to keep on going here. Luther Bond and the Emeralds, Starlight, Star Bright on Herman Lembinski's Savoy label.

0: All right, right there. The Teardrops, Stars Are Out Tonight, July of 54 on the Josie label, re-released in 60 and on the Port label. For that, Grady Chapman, Starlight, Starbright, October of 58 on the Night label, Billboard October 27th, and Cashbox November 22nd. And we start that set off with Luther Bond and the Emerald, Starlight, Starbright, July of 54 on the Savoy label. All right, from the RDV Community Bulletin Board, the Council Rock Class of 1976 is celebrating 50 years since graduation, and they're welcoming grads and faculty from the class of 76 to enjoy a reunion of friends and memories. Dinner and dancing will take place at the Makefield Highlands Golf Club on Woodside Road in Yardley on Saturday, September 19th from 6 p.m. to 10 p.m. A full weekend of activities is being planned, so please visit bcouncilrock.org for details, including recommended travel accommodations, reunion, registration, and ticket information. 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

This portion of our programming day is underwritten by Ladies Who Rock for a Cause, an all-volunteer, nonprofit 501c3 organization, uniting music, compassion, community, and financial support for women in sudden crisis. Their 11th annual fundraising music festival will be held on August the 22nd from 3 p.m. to 11 p.m. at the 2300 Arena in Philadelphia. Their powerful all-female fronted bands include the Sharon Leah Band, AM Radio, a tribute to 60s and 70s, Kick It Out, a tribute to Heart, Seems Like Tuesday, and Mads. 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

All right, before the break there, we had, let's see where we're at. Inspirators, Starlight Tonight, June of 58 on the Old Town label. For that, subsidiary of the Winley label, Cyclone, the Quins right there, O Starlight 1957. For you collectors right there, it has to be the small print, not the big block print. That's the later 60s press. And we start that set off with the Moonglow Starlight, August of 55 on the Chess label. All right, let's continue on now. The Preludes 5, Starlight.

All right, right there, The Emotion, Starlit Night, May of 63 on the Lori label, Cashbox May 25th. For that, Johnny Angel, a.k.a. Alex Polonofsky, Starlight, October of 58 on the Power label. That's the same label that the Royalteens first came out on, Short Shorts, before I moved to ABC Paramount. Billboard, October 27th, and we start that set off with the Preludes 5, Starlight, June of 61 on the Pick label. All right, it's not going to be a star show without playing the Vivaliers. And yes, of course, the Thousand Stars. Now, for you collectors out there, this tune first came out in December 53 on Baton 200, so check your copy. And it was re-released on Baton 241, May of 57, but you know, here we all play first presses, so right here, Baton 200.

0: Jive Bombers right there, Stardust, February of 59 on the Savoy label. For that, Kathy Young with The Innocence, 1,000 Stars, September of 60 on the Indigo label. And we started off with the original version, The Vivaliers, 1,000 Stars, December of 53 on the Baton label. All right, from the RDV Community Bulletin Board, Willow Grove United Methodist Church is holding an Under the Sea Paint Night on Saturday, August 8th at 6:30 p.m. You'll enjoy a step-by-step painting session complete with dessert and beverages. 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

0: Yeah, the Blue Notes right there, the great Blue Notes out of Philadelphia, Franklin Peake, our only Blue Star, February of 61 on the 20th Century label. For that, the Holidays, Stars Will Remember, April of 60 on the Andy label. And start that set off with the El Capriz on the Phoebe label, Your Star from 1957. All right, we're going to take a short break here. We'll be back in just a minute. And we're going to come back with the Deans, Oh Little Star on the Star Maker label.
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Yeah, right there. The Keynotes, a star, December of 55 on the Apollo label. For that, Bill Robinson with his Quails, Lonely Star, December, 1954, right down on the deluxe label. And we start that set off with the Deans, Oh Little Star, October of 62 on the Star Maker label. All right, let's continue on now. A few more songs to go on. And we can still continue on with our 4th of July spectacular. And we got some, I got some songs planned out, so don't worry, I got you taken care of. So much more great songs coming up. And here is the Misfits, Midnight Star.

Yeah, right there. The Five Classics, Magic Star, 1963 on the Road label. Before that, the Four Jokers, a.k.a. the Five Pennies that were on Savoy, from Knoxville, Tennessee. Written in the Stars, April of 58 on the Sioux label, Billboard, April 14th. Before that, the Chaperones, Shining Star, October of 60 on the Josie label, Billboard, October 3rd. And we start that set off with the Misfits, Midnight Star, 1961 on the Aries label. All right, well, I'm sure all of us can relate to this being 4th of July, and I'm sure we're going to be hearing a lot of this tonight, and many of us will be sending these off tonight. It's fireworks. Here's the Olympics.

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2: 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I know we're going to have a good time.
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2: Well, we finished with our star-themed. Now we're doing a couple red, white, and blue songs I threw in the mix for 4th of July. And we got some food songs as well. And just before the break there, we had the Chevelles Red Tape for our red theme right there. Red Tape, May of 56 on the Vita label. And before that, we had the Five Keys, Red Sails in the Sunset, March of 52 on the Aladdin label. Very hard to find on 45. Cashbox and Billboard, April 12th, and we started that set off with the Olympics, Fireworks, November of

62 on the Tri-Disc label. Cashbox March 2nd. All right, let's go to the white color here, the white theme, with the Blue Jays with White Cliffs of Dover, October 53 on the Checker label. And for you collectors, 78 RPM only. If you have the 45, it is a boot, so you can only get this on 78.

0: All right, right there. Little June in the January's. Burgers, fries, and shakes. I'm sure we're having a bunch of those. Definitely burgers for this 4th of July. 1963 on the Salem label. Before that, The Strangers. Blue Flowers, April of 54 on the King label. Billboard, April 24th. Before that, the Thunderbirds, Blueberries. Oh, it's that time of season right there, July. Jersey Blueberries, it sounds good to me. April 55 right there on the Era label. Billboard, April 30th. And I guess I found one more star song. I said we were over with that. I found one more hiding in my box right there. The Valquins, Fallen Star out of Minnesota right there. And we started that set off with the Four Deuces, WPLJ, July of 55 on the Music City label. All right, we'll take a break here, and we're going to come back with the Pyramids with Hot Dog Doodlywa. And from the RDV Community Bulletin Board, you're invited to the annual dive-in movie at Lansdale's 4th Street Pool on Friday, August 7th from 8 p.m. to 10 p.m., bring the whole family for an evening of fun and relaxation. The pool opens for swimming at 8 p.m. and the animated movie Luca starts at 8:30. 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

Yeah, I think I can vouch. I don't much on onions either. On a hamburger, that'd be in. The Delwoods right there, don't put onions on your hamburger. March of 63 on the big top label. Cashbox and Billboard March 9th. For that, the Vibrations, hamburgers on a bun. I can assume millions of hamburgers haven't been passed out today for 4th of July. August of 62 on the Checker label. And we can't forget our hot dogs with the pyramids. Hot dog doodly wild, November of 58 on the Shell label. All right, I got a few summer songs also picked out. And I had a word that Arlene Smith was not doing too well from the Chantels, the lead singer. So I want to send this out to her. Hopefully she's doing much better. And give my best wishes to her. This is Richard Barrett and the Chantels right here. Summer Love on the Gone label.

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Right there, the originals, Summer School, June of 62 on the Diamond label. Free collectors out there, that comes out on the brown wax, which is the copy that I have. And also get on the black wax as well. And before that, we had Richard Barry and the Chantels. We have finally got one there, Summer Love, May of 59 on the Gone label. And we started that set off with record that was planned. We just had them flipped. Cephas Scott and the Five Masqueraders, Summer Sunrise, 1958 on the Joyce label. No, not the New York Joyce label. That was the St. Louis, Missouri Joyce label. All right, we got a classic coming up here for the summer. It's the Dan Lears, One Summer Night, and it first came out for you collectors as the Dandeliers on the Amp 3 label in May of 58 and was re-released as the Dan Lears on the Mercury label June 12th of that year and Billboard June 16th, going into the Hot 100, reaching number 7.

0: Yeah, Pat Cordell and the Crescents right there, a.k.a. the Elegants. Darling, Come Back. Before that, we had Tony and the Daydreams on Planet, I'll Never Tell. And we start that set off with the Federals, a.k.a. the Wheels on Fury, Dear Lorraine. All right, and we start that set off with the Dandeliers, One Summer Night, a.k.a. the Dandeliers. All right, from the RDV Community Bulletin Board. 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

0: All right, the Marylanders right there on fried chicken. All right, closing out our show here is we got our national anthem. It's going to be the Mississippi Mass Choir, the Star-Spangled Banner. All right, everybody, it's going to be the end of here for the Bob Davis Show. And I'll be back tomorrow to carry on through with the Oldies Encyclopedia. But everybody right now, Rick Michaels is coming up with much more great music. So stick around, and everybody have rest of a great 4th of July. And stay tuned for Rick Michaels right here, the Mississippi Mass Choir with our national anthem, the Star-Spangled Banner.
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2: 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POISE has been involved in getting legislation passed at the state and federal level that has successfully helped push back on those promoting steroid use. Protect Our Youth from Steroids is an official endorser of the Rodchenkoff Anti-Doping Act that is now federal law. 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For more information on having Al Thompson speak at your school or group, or if you want to learn how you can help, please email protectouryouthfromsteroids@aol.com or visit poise.org. 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

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My name's Rick Michael. 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Coming to you from beautiful downtown Hatboro, Pennsylvania. On a happy, happy 250th birthday of our great nation. I've got 3 hours of great music for you, including some patriotic numbers as we celebrate the 4th of July of 2026. Phone number here, 215-674-8002, and a special welcome to all of those on the internet at WRDV.org, where we stream our signal not just around the block, but around the world on the RDV Radio Network. So keep those burgers and hot dogs grilling. Turn up the volume. Let's have a cool 4th of July here. Weather is hot, but the music is cool at the Record Hop.

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0: for which it stands.
1: That's Stan Zyska and his Del Satin, a song written by Stan called A Piece of Cloth. Great composition there. Had the pleasure of having Stan as a guest on the Record Hop several years ago, talking about the history of the Del Satins, and just a storied history it is. They started off in New York and backed Dion, and then the Del Satins, members of the Del Satins became members of the Brooklyn Bridge. There's a story there, too. Ray Charles, the genius of Ray Charles, prior to that in America the Beautiful. Best cook in town, Mr. Sam Cooke, and the house I live in, that's America to me. Aretha Franklin brought us into the show with My Country, Tis of Thee. And we start off, as I always do, with Big John Greer and the Record Hop. That's the name of this show. My name's Rick Michael. This is the RDV Radio Network. Coming to you from the Todd H. Allen Studio here in sweltering downtown Hatboro, Pennsylvania, on this very hot 4th of July, our 250th birthday. 7:19 is the time, and time for us to take a walk over to the community bulletin board so that I can tell you about Canasta at the Upper Dublin Public Library, held every Wednesday. 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And I'll be back with more music, summertime music, coming up after these station messages.
2: You have some dough. It's lunchtime, but there's no way you would eat just dough for lunch, right? Well, the good thing is, I have some cheese. Your friend has some tomato sauce. This random guy on the street has pepperoni in his backpack. If we bring all these ingredients together, we end up with something much better than any of them alone. A savory pizza for lunch. But each of us has not only different ingredients, but also different opinions coming from our different life experiences. If we bring all these experiences and all these opinions together in friendly, civil conversation, we end up with opinions and ideas that are better than any of our individual opinions before. So if we want to come up with better ideas for a better world, what we really need are civil, civic conversations. Pizzas. It's an American thing. AmericanThing.org.

What boat you can call in the country. And I have been known to be a little wild. But I am what I am, doing the best I can. I'm just your boogie.

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2: She stops. 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

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So everybody, get together and have yourself a

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Billy Stewart. And summertime, the living is easy. In this heat, you better take it easy. We bookended that set with two versions of Summertime, and I don't think the Gershwins envisioned either rendition of that song. Summertime from Porgy and Bess, and actually written as a lullaby in that great opera. But that was Billy Stewart with the full version of Summertime. Prior to that, the Temptations brought us out of the 7:30 stop. Melvin Franklin, of course, on lead, and it's summer. It is indeed. Can tell by this heat. Started off with Hank Ballard and the Midnighters and Summertime, Boogie Woogie Country Man, by request for South Philly. The Killer himself from Faraday, Louisiana, Jerry Lee Lewis, pounding that pumping piano. And also by request for the south end of Hatboro, Philly's Own Times and My Summer Love. 7:40 is the time. My name's Rick Michael. This is The Record Hop on the RDV Radio Network. One of my favorite flip sides. I had the pleasure of meeting the lead singer of this group, Lenny Coco, many years ago at the Keswick Theater down in Glenside. What a nice man. What a terrific talent. The late, great Lenny Coco, along with the Chimes and Summer Night.

0: dog.
1: That was Young Jesse and Hot Dog. Onions remind me of you, Tommy Cena in the Valmont Zen. From 1960, you're not going to hear that on any other radio station but RDV-FM, because we pull out those kinds of songs. Burgers, Fries, and Shakes, Little June and His Januaries. And we start off with Lenny Coco and the Chimes and Summer Night. That was the flip side of Once in a While. 7:50 is the time. And the Upper Dublin Public Library is presenting the following authors via Zoom on Tuesday, August 4th at 2 p.m. Smithsonian curator and historian Paula J. Johnson will be discussing her book, Julia Child's Kitchen, The Designs, Tools, Stories, and Legacy of an Iconic Space. Tuesday, August 25th at 2 p.m. brings us the award-winning biologist Baronda Montgomery discussing her book, When Trees Testify, Science, Wisdom, History, and America's Black Botanical Legacy. Thursday, August 27th at 2 p.m., New York Times bestselling author Lucy Foley will discuss her new Miss Marple mystery, Murder at the Grand Alpine Hotel. 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

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Their 11th annual fundraising music festival will be held on August the 22nd from 3 p.m. to 11 p.m. at the 2300 Arena in Philadelphia. Their powerful all-female fronted bands include the Sharon Leah Band, AM Radio, a tribute to 60s and 70s, Kick It Out, a tribute to Heart, Seems Like Tuesday, and Mads. Whether you love classic hits, soulful jazz, soaring rock anthems, or original music filled with depth and atmosphere, there is something for everyone to enjoy. 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